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0: full blatant dispatch. Elderly female passing this location. Conscious, not responding. Scene's been transferred. Has been held. Patient care. We'll be assisting at this time.
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2: 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It's a blue Chevrolet. 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
2: Seven two dispatch, I'll be 10-8 from here. I'll be giving the complaint in 21.

0: 76 to 011. I can go out with 37. 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
1: That's simple.

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Edwin.

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1: 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He fell, possibly hit his head. He is confused more than normal. Advising he's going to be at the nurse's station on the memory care side.
2: Simple.

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0: 2024.
3: 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I'll be 10-8.
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0: 23. It's supposed to be tonight.
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0: Seven seven slash. I'm in the area of the 600 block of Nixon.

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0: Bernadette, stay valid, no wolf.
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0: 77 dispatch. This is going to be 622. Is that in the cul-de-sac? They said the music was playing earlier, but it's currently not playing at the moment.
1: Stand.
0: They've been advised about the city ordinance. I'm going to continue driving around, see if I can hear any other noise.

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2: 77-5. I guess the problem's been solved at this point. I'll be tonight.

0: north south at West 11th with Zebra Paul Frank 221.
1: Forty-nine. What were the numbers?
0: 221.

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0: This Patrol Unit Chisholm Bus, Half City, responding to a possible 1015 in progress, Riverside Industrial Park Drive at the Smokestacks. The complainant is watching it on video.
1: Yes, ma'am.
2: 11 dispatch, I'm in the area, I'm trying to get in.
0: 10.
3: Turn around to Riverside Industrial Parkway. He's also at the Smokestacks. He's watching on video. Somebody looked like they was trying to get in. It's a white male trying to open one of the doors.
1: Temple.
4: Sensor dispatch, can you see if you can link yesterday's call? It could possibly be related.
1: Please don't know, 49.

0: 30, 37, 30, 5 in white male, baggy blue jeans, has a shirt with a Tupac on it. Last seen in the area of the dumpsters. There's a county unit in the area.
1: Send my wolf. Here's a complaint in a month.
2: 107-2, dispatch, what do you think?

0: 37.
1: Reported 1037 subjects, 1901 Dean Avenue, the spot. Complainant's advising there's two young black males in a pewter gray Honda, had large stacks of money and were taking pictures of it. She thought it was suspicious.
2: 77. 33.
3: 21, you copy that call.

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2: Here.
1: 414, 6 Van Tassel Drive, number 6 Van Tassel Drive. This initially came in as a fire call, and the fire department did go out and respond. The complainant thinks that the subject she called about earlier took her bird feeder and threw it in their fire that the fire department had them put out. She wants to make a report about it.

0: 37 dispatch, you can show me 10A, I'll be on that below.
1: Did you want to say, throw me on that as well?
2: 76 or 77, 32 is going to give one of you a 1021.
3: 77 copies.

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So road 339 down on the road, one reservation, room smoke.

0: Was denn das? Was muss denn das geschrieben?
1: Female was a Hispanic female, like it has a clothing description. Male was biracial with a shirt with large ribs.

0: 51 dispatch. I came from Martha Berry. I didn't see a male matching that description. Our vehicle matching that description. I'm 214. I'll be out at the high rises with 57.
1: On this action, that's ready in service, bench notice, I'll be tonight.
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0: 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Can you tell me how Station 6 is night zone?
1: Citizens of the area.
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2: 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Timber attack, Paul 771-4412 on a pewter Honda.
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1: Six, gray Honda Civic to a Sapins, a site, active elements.
0: And four. That's going to be the vehicle. There's nobody around it.

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1: Battalion 1. 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

0: 27 to 5. Yeah, I've been out here for several minutes. Somebody's come back to that vehicle. I'll be 10-8.
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0: Hospital, some in our number. 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

0: 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I'm going to be out with a bunch of people in Heritage Park.
1: Sam.
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2: Sample.
3: Yeah. Well, will you confirm those returns for me, make sure I'm reading them right? So if you want, you might want to come back my way.
4: In route.
5: 49, that is him, but they'll only extradite from Etowah County in Alabama.
3: Cancel.
2: What for? Hey, John.
4: Fifty-1-49, still need me?
3: Yeah, Shawnee's suspended as well.
4: Definitely.

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1: Okay.
0: Riverside pulling into the park. Georgia 28, William Edward Zulu 277.

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1: Dispatch, I'll be out of the courthouse. 10-4. 6-9 dispatch, be tonight.
2: 10-4.

Dispatch 64014, the complainant has asked him to leave prior to calling in. 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He's parked next to the dumpsters. The complainant also wants a 25, chief manager.

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1: Who's at 6063? 10-4 stuck.
0: Fifty dispatch. 76 is replaced in the courthouse. I'll be 10-8.
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2: First.
1: A blue 2001 Mercury Grand Marquis to Anthony Seth Major, 556 Old Somerville, pilot, negative 29.
2: General Gotch, 1740. 1932575.
1: 10-4,
3: yeah. Zero zero one three three four seven. Out of Georgia.
1: Seven, Anthony Seth, Major 556, Old Somerville Road, Class C valve. Expires 10-10-2026, negative 29 spot number.
2: Okay.

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1: Where at?
0: The same place, Etowah County, but the only extra route from Etowah.
1: 10-4.
0: Her license is valid, though.
1: 10-4, thank you.

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2: Go ahead.
3: They'll be on their way. I'll be speaking with the manager.

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1: Good.
0: On a call, can you read through it, see if there's anything you want to do with it?

0: 76, that's about you, 72.8.
1: Did you want to dispatch? We'll be leaving the vehicle at public sometime.

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0: On the line, he said you left a message to call back.
1: Yes, ma'am. I'll call.

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2: 27.
0: Coming out to 906 North 5th Avenue, the high rise. Complainants have asked those two subjects were that were in the physical 1016 have returned. The male's in the back lot, standing by his vehicle. He's taking his shirt off, and the female is walking towards Publix wearing a red top, carrying a white purse.
1: 51 copies.
0: Okay.
3: 76-1038. Law of the Marathon on Chateau. Tom Frank Mary, 8846.
4: New Calhoun Highway, heading on arm out near the Levitt Garden Cemetery. The complainant's going to be standing by on the side of the road in a blue Chevy Silverado, has a tow truck on the way. He's advising people aren't merging and he doesn't feel safe.
5: Zero 014 dispatch, I'll take care of that.

0: 51 dispatch, I'm available.
1: Yeah, it was just the mail.
0: Thankful I'm behind the first high res.
1: Just before I try to locate this email real quick.
0: Dispatch, can you check the 27 for me?
2: Yeah.
0: Hey, Sean Rouse, 831, 2003.
2: Come on.
3: 769.

0: Is that one?
1: Yes.
0: Deshaun Rouse is C-valid. No warrants. He is on probation.
1: 10-4.

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1: Go ahead.
0: Chicago 1037, subject Martha Bray Highway in front of Barry. It's a black male, no shirt, that keeps stepping into traffic. He's headed southbound on Martha Bray.
1: Sam.
2: 51, he's saying nothing happened.
3: Say again.
2: Anything happened.
3: 10-4.

0: Flight 57. Yes, Flight 57.
1: Good.
0: Winter Vega is valid, no one for probation or parole.

0: 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I can call and see if they'll pick up, but we're not supposed to send here if they said they're not going to extradite.
1: Yeah, Joe was requesting some contact work saying that they denied it.
2: Dispatch 64, 10-4.

0: forwarded you dispatch. I'm going to have to get out to that address, 448 Morton Bend.
1: You got any other unit?
0: I don't think so.
1: Down 4.

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0: Go ahead.
1: 7-1-187-538.
0: 10-4, stand by.
2: Yeah,

Dispatch 64. Your 27 comes back. Natalie Elizabeth Hedrick, 4775 Old Dalton Road, Class D David Ballard, negative 20 ounce by number. And your 28 comes back to an orange 2007 Jeep Wrangler, Joshua Dwayne Hedrick, same address, Ballard, negative 20 ounce.

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Sam, Jane, 2627, Maple Eddie, 12.

0: Hold on, dispatch, I'm reviewing.
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0: It's Cherokee South Rod, Snow White Chevy Equinox, 20th Street, San Noah, Queen, 3484.

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0: This is 0410-10-4.
2: Yes, ma'am. I don't need checks.

0: That's very, very good, Helen.
1: Thank you. Appreciate it.
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1: Please don't come.

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1: Dispatch. Here in a few minutes, we're going to be doing fireworks at Lindell Mill. If you get any calls about it, just fireworks.
0: Bye. 76 dispatch, 1038.
2: Okay.
0: Luke, just west of Martha Bay, Charles Tom Robert, 4163.
2: Okay.
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1: 77.
0: It's gonna take a minute to get them cleared. They're gonna call us back when they're ready for transport. I'll be 10-8 for now. Send us up in dispatch. If you would, just when it's time for transport, just advise me about it. He's a large fella.
2: So 2-2 dispatch.
3: Twenty-one, gap.
4: We'll be 10-8 from this traffic stop, and 10-6 from the Empire ride over to Mike's garage.
1: 10.
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1: Now, we got a 1065 issue. 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

0: sending some copies. I'll be tonight. See some distance. I'll use tonight.
1: Handle. But everything is Vulcan secure, so it's in it.

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21 dispatch. Alright, 40, myself, are no longer together. 21 and 38 will be together. 21 and 40 and 06 will be together now.

Dispatch 77, 73. Seven subjects, Bell Street near Williams Communication. Bison 45 subjects. They keep running up and down the roadway. Couldn't advise any descriptions of them.

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1: What was that, Trey?
0: I got her.
1: Simple.
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1: 304 dispatch. We'll be out in the road here, just with a padlock, getting some, looks like some windshield's been thrown out in the middle of the road.

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1: Sending the same traffic.
0: 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I was in the area as well. I'll be tonight.

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1: Tampa.
0: No, they're leaving now. I'll be 10-8.
2: Fifty-one dispatch. 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

0: Sorry, 2-8-10-4.
1: Seven. Six on dispatch. I'll be out with a 1046 vehicle, 411 at 50 cutoff. It's going to be a black Infiniti SUV, Tom George, John 0150.

0: that I was 18 on that.
1: Unfortunately.
2: Twenty-one's clear.
3: 21, you got one up to go on 6 miles. That's where we're at.

0: はい、買いますね、15分。
1: 16, I wasn't sure if y'all were monitoring. They're going to some sort of 1050, it's a Polk County nightmare. Or hit a fire pole, power lines everywhere. But maybe it less than one here momentarily, I'll let you know.
2: Okay, yeah, just keep us up there.

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1: I'm being routed to the jail, that's 95. Again, mileage 23012. You can drop an hour under 107.
0: 10-4, 2215.

0: 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I'll be 10-8. They got someone on the way to help them out, and they're off the roadway.
1: Tribune 300 block. I can't see the tag. It's SUV. They're coming the wrong way.

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1: 10.
2: Seventy-one dispatch. I'm 10-8 from the traffic stop. Go ahead and put me out with some juveniles that are running around the courthouse.

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1: They ran off. I'm not sure which way they went. I'm thinking towards Fifth Avenue, but I'm not 100% sure.
0: TN4, 77 dispatch, you can show me 10-8, I'll check the area.

0: I just ran through the courthouse parking lot towards, I guess, the walkway behind the law enforcement center.
1: Yeah, I can see him.
2: Morning. SAV, we'll be doing a report number and I'll find what you can hit.

0: Lacey, this message, you can show me in the area.
1: Seven is West 3rd, 4th, 5th, somewhere there.
2: Going back behind the parking deck by the old station.
3: Yeah, they just turned around when they saw a lady going back that way.
2: There's four of them total. The two in the back, I don't have any reason to stop them. The two in the front, they might need a talking to.
1: Copy.
2: They're on the path that leads over towards the library right now.
4: They're on the path that leads over towards the library. 10-4,
2: I'll be out at the library.
1: Okay. We're 10-38.
3: 71, I'm out with two of them out here behind the station.
0: Okay, what are we doing?
3: One of them's wearing a book bag, and the other one's just got a shirt around his neck with the arms not in.
2: Yeah, that's probably the two I wanted to talk to.
1: There's one, then it was 10-38.
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1: What's your location?
5: Kenny Jack Butler.
1: Kim. Okay.
6: 76, I gotta come around the blockade to get to you in a moment.

0: Then when I've got them over here in my car, we're over at Mike's, the old garage. I just got back in my car. I'll be there in just a minute.
1: 5171, I just passed another group of juveniles, probably 4 or 5 wearing ski masks and red sweatshirts. Are they related?
0: They are not, but they're probably the ones that we had a call on a little while ago that were running around that area.
1: 10-4.

0: Point seven to 38.
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0: Pulling a lot behind Sam's Cliff, February 28th. 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
1: Yes, ma'am.
0: Hello, welfare check, 126 McHenry Drive, 126 McHenry Drive, lot 16. It's going to be on a Ashley Blair and her two kids. Complaints from other concerns because she's a friend. She get into physical domestics.
1: Do we have any history on this?
0: They were in a physical domestic on the 30th of April.

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1: Sushi time.
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1: 06, dispatch, 1038. Filling a black Kia. In front of the 100 Random Avenue. 28th on the car is going to be Charles Robert Sam, 9123.
2: Can't.

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0: Eso me estoy diciendo que
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0: What's up, brother?

0: 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George 8304.
1: Hamlet.
2: This one is for reporting to Focus Family 1.

0: 53, Dempsey Dairy. Looks like Alabama motorcycle tag 11 Charles 14, correction, 1 Adam 42. Be a black motorcycle.
1: I'm not with 73. We'll be connected.
2: Can't work. I want to see how I can find it back.
1: Yes, ma'am.

0: 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Charles, James Charles, 9981.
1: 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I'll be done.

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2: Run that, please, and I got a 27 for you.
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2: it. 00.

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1: Yeah.
2: Step to dispatch, is in there, bus 10.
1: Yeah. 60 tonight.

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1: Go ahead.
0: 14, your 27 comes back. Robert Christopher Black out of Piedmont, Alabama, class CMB current. 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Ten four shows a 1999 black Honda Shadow Spirit motorcycle.
1: Yeah, well.

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1: Yeah.
0: 10. Dispatch Jamie 377.
2: That's right.
0: What about 1037 subject in front of 808 Maple Avenue, 808 Maple Avenue? I believe it's a white female that's been sitting on the sidewall there for over an hour, appears to be drinking.
3: Read some dispatch. I'm standing from the driver's side. I'll head that way.
1: 77.
3: Send for cops.
4: 27 snakes.

0: 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That looks like a large party.
1: Yeah. Go ahead and put me in the area.
0: Canceled.
2: Spencer, just press on me in the area.
0: Cancel.
3: Yeah, this is up.
0: Cancel.
4: Vision out, and if I'm closer, I'll head out there with them.
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0: attention. Just say, I got somebody. I got. Sensor dispatch, can run to May, Sandy, 95.
1: What was the name?
2: May Standley, Standle. Should have a 29 for Somerville.
1: 10.
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0: 67, 10111 in the area of 106 Alexander Avenue, or possibly from Teat, North Pine, Flora. Heard about 15 shots.
1: Yeah.
0: 10.
2: That's

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0: Yeah, I'm out 021.

53 Nancy Derry. Sam John Zebra 2376. It's a yellow Mini Cooper. If you would go ahead and run that tag, please.

0: Yes, Mr. 14-10-4. Four, and your 28 comes back to a yellow 2009 Mini Cooper to a Martha Pablo Lorenzo, LLC, 1349 Redfin Circle, ballot, negative 20 ounce.
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0: 64, 1064, 85 Melton Avenue, 85 Melton Avenue. Complainant's speech was slurred, hard to understand, or possibly something in reference to her debit card missing and her wallet, and possibly the friend's kids have taken it.
2: Yeah.

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1: Good.
0: Comes back, Martha Pablo Lorenzo, not licensed, -20 ounce, by name and date of birth.
1: Thank you.

0: 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I'll be replacing 76.
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0: Shorter, Charlie. Yeah, Dodge Charger 428 is Delta Echo November 6934.

0: Dispatch to Floyd EMS, respond to 1515 Morrison Campground Road, 1515 Morrison Campground Road off of 293. Have a patient vomiting, still getting further.
1: Everyone,

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Midland, you're now to 1515 Morrison Campground Road, 1515 Morrison Campground Road, South 293. 230 mile, constantly throwing out, conscious alert, breathing.

0: Passing Alma, George 28 Sam, Echo Mike, 2817.
1: Sam. Oh, especially in the area of the loop at Martha Berry headed towards John Maddox. Be on lookout for two vehicles. One is a work truck, both driving recklessly headed towards Walmart.
0: Pull down to 1904 shorter.
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0: Sierra 21, yes, ma'am. 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
1: Tampa. Listen, this, I think this might be one of those vehicles from the Volvo. I saw the white truck as well, but it turned off for you. Tampa.
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3: 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I'll be able to 1037 vehicle in the parking lot of Pizza Hut.

0: 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You run me at 27.
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2: 10-4-7. Please send dispatch. They were just close up on 10-8.
3: Go ahead.
4: I'll be 10-42. Y'all have a good night.
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1: 10.
5: 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I got another one for you by name, DLB. 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

0: 32 dispatch, I'm not with 06. I got one by 27 for you. Yeah. 050-388-954.
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0: 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Check the 28 for me as well.
1: Yes.
0: 3 Georgia, 17 Mary, 5759.

0: 27, you 10-4.
1: 10-4.
0: Missouri, still 10-4. This side, 06.
2: Go ahead.
0: So Gregory Stanley, SC Valid, no wants. Gregory Gordon, SC Valid, no wants. Jerry Hilton, SC expired, no wants. And those 28s come back on a 2012 blue Hyundai Sonata to a Sean Gallens. It's John status suspended. Valid insurance, no wants.
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0: Yeah.

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1: December.
0: I'll be similar to the same area as this field, I'm told. It.
2: I'm going 10-8.
1: Cam.
3: See, she's not there now.
1: Yeah.
3: We brought a second. Alabama 28-59 Charles 020 Adam.
1: Yeah.
3: Pulling into West First.
4: I didn't put myself out, but I'm out with 014.

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0: 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Weaver Adam King 17, the Chevron on Termico.
1: Tampa.
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1: Yes, ma'am.
0: The 1071 report, 119 Black's Bluff Road, 119 Black's Bluff Road. Curry at the Foundry on Fifth Avenue. Somebody tried to break into his vehicle. Is that CX still 10-4?
2: No.
1: Pretty sudden disposal tonight.

0: 6 dispatch. En route to Redmond, mileage is 50.7.
1: Sensor dispatch. So the companion is at Black Spot, right?
2: Last 10-4.

0: 6-4, is that?
1: Go ahead.
0: Yeah, 10-52 now. She's possibly having a panic attack.
1: Need an emergency?
0: We'll call us.
1: 10. Yeah. 85 Melton Avenue, South Wilkerson Road. PD, that was a female having a panic attack. Respond to your protocol.
2: 21 dispatch, 38.
1: Okay.
2: We got Stevenson, a black monster. 23, Sam Lincoln, X-ray, 8498.

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0: Dispatch 47.
2: Go ahead.
0: Well, we're getting a report that there's some kind of TNT in there at the Civic Center. Somebody was threatening to pull out of 1032.
2: 10-4 off. Get out and let's check it.
0: 10-4.
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0: We pulled into the lot of the Piedmont Urgent Care. It's going to be Adam 0, Edward 0, Edward 2, Edward 3, Eldon.
1: Matthew, you're going to 85 Milton Avenue, 85 Milton Avenue, Tuff Wilkerson. PD's on scene with a female saying that she's having a panic attack. Whatever your protocol is, it's also going to be a 1096 issue.
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0: 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Tampa. Dispatch 42.
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0: That's 10-4, code 7.
1: Go ahead.
0: Coming back, Kevin Leon Holsey, 2473 Old Cedar Town Road, Class C suspended, showing child support obligations, suspension 846-2025. Showing negative 29s by number there, but Les is showing a warrant through RSO for child support.

0: 42 dispatchers. You have a 29, right?
1: We're calling the jail now to verify.
0: Thank you.
1: Tim. Dispatch 42.
0: Go ahead.
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1: Yes, ma'am.
0: Report of a 1092, 215 East 20th Street, 215 East 20th Street. Complaints advising there's a black Altima that's blocking her driveway.
1: 10-4.

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0: over other than Klonda.
1: Well, I've got a last name of Wortham, W-O-R-T-H-B-T-M. I'm going to be King Henry Olson, Nora, David Adam.
2: Tampa. Pleasant dispatch. We're going to keep checking there, Boy Creek Way. I'll be tonight.
3: Tampa.
0: Suspension for child support obligations. License suspension 8-2020, -29 is the name, date of birth.
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1: Captain Jones is showing Class A suspended suspension for failure to appear. Suspension date of 11/29/2024. 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
0: Man, we're thinking.

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And the family will be up here cleaning up from till they're done.

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2: 21 this way, 38. Good entrance to Park Homes. It's on a gold or silver Ford Fusion. Please be Sam, Lincoln, Robert, 2234.

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0: 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The complainant's upset because someone has her keys. They're refusing to give them back because she's intoxicated.
1: Okay. 76 and up.

0: 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You got an ETA by chance?
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0: 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Needs the oxygen tank switched out.
1: Med 1.

That's right, 6476. We have two more complainants calling in. One's about possibly lot 25, and someone's supposed to be able to let y'all in.

0: 41, dispatch 1038.
1: Patient just needs his oxygen tank switched off.
0: Okay. 285.
1: I have one that's advising that they're at the bottom of the hill near the tent site. Should be someone coming down to let y'all in.
0: Yeah.

0: That's about 6476. One complaint is going to be standing by next to a white Toyota Camry looking for y'all. She'll flag you down.
1: I'm looking for the campsite.
2: Yeah. 76 in traffic.
0: Cancel.
3: 51 dispatch. I'm en route to follow up this the subject for the next. I'll give you the address when I get there.
4: Report
5: of a physical 1010, dark side of the moon, 236 Broad Street. Five, there were several subjects that were fighting. They're leaving at this time on foot, walking towards Peachy's. One female and possibly two Hispanics are all wearing black shirts with green writing on them.
4: Cancel.
1: If you want to keep doing what you're doing, I'll be in route with you.
6: You're good. I'm almost there.
4: 77, when are you going? 1042. 1.
0: Cancel.

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1: The complainant was an employee, dark sign.

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1: Med 3.
2: 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One's on scene.
0: Med 3, I need you to go to ER 35, and you'll be taking that patient down to Arthur Blank ER. Patient's going for higher level of trauma care from an NBC.
1: 3's clear.
3: Go ahead.
4: 060-5, correction, 060-573-909.
5: Looking for a white female gray sweatshirt in that group.
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6: What?
3: 27, Caitlin Sarah, Denise Kilgore. 189 Salem Drive, Class C suspended. Shoulder suspension date of 2/18/2026 for implied consent. Negative 20 ounce by number.

0: I'm sorry, 27.
1: Yeah.
0: Route to 816 Avenue B, 816 Avenue B, boy. The female called in, she gave the address, said that she needed PD, and then the line disconnected. We've been unable to reach her back.
1: Yeah.

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1: Go ahead.
0: What's your fender supposed to be looking like?
1: All I can buy is white female gray sweatshirt.

she's describing her as a redneck, about late 20s, early 30s. All the guys that are with them have matching shirts that are in Spanish.

0: Okay, the security here is saying all the guys were actually wearing matching motorcycles and jackets. If you want to go ahead and give me a report number, I'll be in the area.
1: You can show us tonight with an educational moment.

0: 64. Was there able to keep like a keypad on it?
1: 10-4.
0: Where I'm at, it was closed.
2: 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Both units will be 10-8.

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1: Yes.
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0: February 17, 2005.
1: Of course, this is 014.
2: Good.
1: Need to advise of a call holding a 1016-119 Mathis Drive. 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
0: That comes back. Sarah Bella Love Robbins out of Rockmore, Class C ballot, negative 29, but I'm dead of birth.

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2: Okay.
4: Okay.

0: 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If he's not there, I'm going to go on to the other detail. But if he shows up, just let me know, and I'll leave that and come over there.
1: 10-4.
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0: Report of the 1037 subject, 50 Chateau Drive, 50 Chateau Drive, the Arbor Terrace Apartments. Supposing there's a black male, appears to be in his teens or early 20s, that's trying to get into vehicles on the backside near the pool.
1: Center.

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0: 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He's wearing green hoodie, white colored sweatpants. There's a gate code in the call if you need it.
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0: 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Just trying to 809 South Broad Street. 809 South Broad Street. Patient's having chest pain. Respiratory is at 40. Conscious.
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0: Negative on the vent.
1: Go ahead. I'm going to call from DNR about this.
2: 125, we're just right there.
1: We're at the gate. 014.
3: Go ahead.
1: You 10-6.
3: Yeah, I'm in the courthouse.
1: 10-4.
3: Do you need to give me a call or something?
1: I don't have any service out here, but I got a couple of clients out here in the campground. They're not happy with my decision.

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1: Yeah.
2: I'm pulling in now. 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

0: I'm gonna sound central, you chose him out.
1: Six on this stuff. Can you run on a name and date of birth in reference to the call 76 you're going to?
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2: 10.

0: one on the special. We'll be at 10-04 tonight from this call, if you will, to myself, 51 and 33 on a separate call. We'll give you the address in just a second.
1: 10-4-57.

0: on this bridge. So I believe there's going to be a 1010 Frost Street in front of the Schroeder's. Can you guys turn around? Can I get an EMF en route?
1: Who's been involved in an altercation? He's bleeding from his head.
2: Careful. He's in this place again, man.
1: Not yet. I think there's still some kind of altercation going on.
2: Well, just show me 10-8 from here. I'll head over there.

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1: Yeah. 6-7 dispatch, I got a couple of people out here.
0: 10-4 in city is en route to you.

0: to finish your 23. The Kyle Howland, 14 Russell Street, 14 Russell Street, third party. Complainant is saying that her friend Olivia at this location is messaging her through social media saying that she was in a physical altercation with a male subject at this location.
1: Damn, well, as soon as we figure out Cross Street, we'll get some money with her.
2: Dispatch, if EMS ain't coming 10-18, they need to be. He's bleeding pretty bad from the back of his head.

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1: Copy. 49, this is not fully. Can I can interrupt for us?
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3: Charles George Lincoln Yankee 839. It's going to be a Glock.

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2: Med suit, correction med 1, can I get an ETA?
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2: 23 dispatch, I'm on Elm Broad Street. Can you send the fire department over here to decon the road?

0: Dispatch Engine 1, respond to Broad Street and Prentice Rotors. Broad Street and Prentice Rotors have PD and EMS on scene. There was a physical attendant and they're wanting y'all to decon the road.
1: Yeah,

0: sense at this place. Can you drop me your phone number for this?
1: Please film this, but I got 27. 0614-79916.
2: Team 4, do you need the returns back?
1: Negative, it was just for a while.
3: 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I'll be 10A.
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1: Okay, 86.0 and route to Floyd on emergency right now.

0: 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Emergency traffic to Floyd, mileage is 58.9.
1: Dispatch, all units have EMS for an emergency traffic from 809 South Burrell to Floyd.
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0: Dispatch 2751. Been involved in a TNTN with a Kenyatta Sullivan. He attacked her and left walking to this time to 5 Pine Way. Said he was going to get a 1032 and coming back.
1: 51 copies.
2: Going on, being right with him.
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0: 16-2699 Chilio Road, 2699 Chilio Road. Initially came in just to hear a lot of arguing, could hear Mel in the background yelling. There's female trying to give us information now, but we're not able to get much other than that.
1: Dan for
2: 76-0410, do you want me to cross over?
3: Six, seven, how much longer you want?

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1: Sample. 76 will be around dispatch.
0: 6-4 tonight.
2: Dispatch 4276. From what we can understand, the complainant was getting onto a 13-year-old. The 13-year-old's uncle came in, punched the complainant's husband in the mouth. The male that punched the complainant's husband is Eugene Smith.
3: Chat 4, is everyone separated now?
2: Negative. I believe Eugene is trying to hit the complainant with a broom now.
3: Chat 4, I'll step it up.
2: Same trigger. 10-4, 4276, there's going to be a correction. The complainant's grandmother is trying to hit her with the broom. They are separated now. The juveniles are still inside the residence.
3: 10-4.
4: Police on dispatch, what time is call coming out?
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0: 64, loud music complaint, the area of Malone Drive at Lindsay. Malone at Lindsay. I don't know exactly where it's coming from, but there's a party going on. Loud music.
1: Yeah.

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1: Yes, ma'am.
0: Have a talk away and about 1021.
1: Okay.
2: 33 dispatch, I'll take that for 73.

0: 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Which one?
1: 76 up.

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Dispatch 40 Mass, respond to 2699 Chulio Road, 2699 Chulio Road. It's also 411. PD's on scene with a patient with a possible broken nose. You have S5?

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0: 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Negative 29 is my number.
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0: 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Dispatch 42, 10-4.
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0: 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Got two band number.
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0: 053-417-395.
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0: 052-855-649.
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0: First gunfight, Tyler Scott Griffith, CM Ballot, negative 20 hours by number, and your second, Bethany Diane Griffith, Class C Ballot, negative 20 hours by number.

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0: we were on 28th. Let me know who they come back to. 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
0: It comes back to Anita Dupree and a Charles Carter.
1: 10-4. We already ran Mr. Carter. We're aware of his 29. We run Mr. Dupree for us.

0: Yeah.
1: Jessica Roll, y'all are aware. Mr. Colvin's mom made a call with information when she was able to get in contact with him. I spoke to her by 21.
0: Tampa. Police Center says Key Austin Center 28. Call 7638483. Tampa.

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0: 64, 1016, 8 Dunn Drive, number 8 Dunn Drive off of Greenacre and Old Dalton. The complainant's brothers are fighting, James and Rick. Still got a further.
1: Okay.
2: 76, we're today from here in route. Are they physical?
0: Court is physical.

0: 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It's just verbal now, no longer physical.
1: Okay, we're no more response.

0: Dispatch 6476, Rick Weatherby and James Duncan are the subjects involved. They believe Rick may have left. Unknown for sure.
1: 10-4. Do they know if there's any injuries?
0: No injuries. Dispatch 014.
2: Go ahead.
0: 014, just need to advise of a call holding at 10108 323 Parker Road, 323 Parker Road. Riley Sagar snuck out.
2: How old?
0: Semi, we're trying to get that information. It's going to be a 15-year-old female.
2: Ample.

0: 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What's your 20?
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0: 10-4. You won, since the other guy is possibly already left. I can go handle that 10-16. I'm a bit far from Parker.
1: Ten.
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0: This match 64, just to advise, this juvenile is going to be a 15-year-old female, long black hair, brown eyes. She did speak with a complainant and advised she was at CBS with a female named Leslie Reyes, but the complainant thinks she's with a Michelle Ortiz.
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0: 67, 1046, 1946, Old Cedar Town Road, 1946, Old Cedar Town Road. Compliant's going to be standing by in a gray GR 86 there in the middle of the roadway. Just needs someone to jump them off.
1: Okay.

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1: 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Be Brittany Duncan. 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

0: 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Evelyn Cooey.
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0: He comes back. Evelyn Ruth Cooey, 127 Selman Road, Class C valid. She is showing a 29 for Floyd County SO for contempt of court, original offense, amphetamines possession, and the first one you ran was Jamie Michelle Weatherby, 713 Oakland Avenue, Class C ballot, negative 29, spot number.
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0: 42 dispatch. 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

0: Next one is Retro. We got a looking list from Michelle Ortiz. 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
0: 1 Woodbine is going to be the stabilization unit here in Floyd County.
1: Okay.

0: 6 to 40, do you have traffic?
1: Temple, you said the other subject, Wesley, was in Somerville?
0: That's 10-4.
1: Temple, can you see if I can go out there and see if she's there?

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1: 51.
0: 27. 1037, subject 800 North 5th Avenue, 800 North 5th Avenue. The 5th floor, complainant advising a black male in a black shirt knocked on their door, said that he had rented a room there at the high rise, but he couldn't remember the room number. They're not sure where he's gone at this time.
1: 51 copies.
2: Please don't just let something
0: happen.
2: 10. 27.

0: despite 67th.
1: Got
0: it. 7. 1064 in progress, 3129 Maple Avenue, 3129 Maple Avenue, the Exxon Mobil. A male in his 20s, short stature, came in. We're still trying to get probe. It says it's possibly Shane Hartley's son.
1: Yeah.
2: 42 now.
0: Dispatch 6742, that male just ran out of the store. He ran towards the pig. He lives near Avenue C.

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Ricky McConnell, date of birth 3/2/1958.

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1: 10-4, I'm about to be en route.
0: 10-4.
2: 42 in the area. Do we have a description yet?
0: They just advised a male in his 20s, a little person.
2: Careful.

0: Dispatch 6742. Further complaint, I thought it was Shane Hartley's son, which is Nicholas Hartley. He's showing Liz at 204 Avenue D. David. Linda.
1: 10-4.
2: 6 on the area.
0: Dispatch 6742, also to advise a past call. It shows that male has an aggressive dog, and he did attempt to attack officers with it.
2: Yeah, 4.

0: 67. I didn't see him on Maple. I guess let's try the Avenues if you want.
1: 7-4.
2: Yeah,
1: 6-7 out of the ground rule.
0: A 42 days, that's where she's at.
3: At the gas station.
0: Tab 4, is he over there? 67.
1: Negative. Cashier's there. He ran towards Mark.

0: 42. She's saying he was wearing a pair of white Crocs.
1: Careful.

0: 42, now she's saying he looked like he ran towards the direction of the Piggly Wiggly.
1: 10-4-42 dispatch, can I get his address again?
2: 204 Avenue D. Davis.
1: Thank you.

0: speak to Elizabeth.
1: Go ahead.
0: I'm just going to cancel Somerville, one of the addresses. That's not going to be.

0: Please, Ms., has there any been any complaints of prostitution here?
1: I mean, nothing that I'm familiar with recently.
0: No, for. You go ahead and show us, Kennedy.

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0: Your 27 comes back to a Tara Evans, 230 Livingston Road. Showing Class C suspended. How's it? Last suspension date, 3/25/2025 for DUI drugs.
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0: 0413.

0: Thanks for the question. I need to send this report to you. Please run away, Juno.
1: Operator 5.

0: 6-9 dispatch. Were you able to run Nicholas Hartley?
1: We attempted to, but he didn't come back. I'm not sure if he's ever had a license.
0: 10-4, what about Shane Hartley?

0: before he comes back, not licensed, suspended for child support obligations. And the suspension date was from 2008. He's showing an address of 1207 Cave Spring Road, Apartment B Boy.
1: John 4.

0: 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Caller is advising her van is on fire. Still getting further.
1: 3-0.
0: 10. And it's not close to the building, but there is another car next to it.

0: 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Caller is advising her van is on fire. It's going to be close to another car, but not close to the buildings.
1: Engine 4.

0: 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The van's in Gulf right now.
1: Engine 4, we've got an officer on scene. He's advising it is full in Gulf.
2: Engine 4.

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He command investigator mode. 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Need for dispatch. Just stand by. We'll be in offensive mode with the instant half tank line.

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0: 67, 1011, 5 Pine Park Drive, number 5 Pine Park Drive. Per the complainant, a small dog got into a possum trap. It's acting strange now. She thinks it has rabies. We're still trying to get further.
1: Yeah.

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And I'll be tonight.

0: Dispatch 67. Two oh three Grove Avenue. Ambulance in abandoned line on call back. Spoke to a female. She advised that the dad and the brother are yelling, trying to get the dad to go. Correction, the brother to go to bed. He's intoxicated. Where's the attorney, brother?
1: Down 4.
2: 42 now.
0: 10-4. Dispatch 6742, that's going to be a correction. He's not intoxicated. It's not physical at this time. The male can be a hunter, Aston.

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0: 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Have a call and fire alarm. 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
0: 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He was cooking. Activated smoke alarm. 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

Dispatch to Floyd EMS, respond to 13 Taylorsville Road, 13 Taylorsville Road off of Wax Road. Have a male that is urinating blood, still getting further.

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0: at 3 units at 13 Taylorsville Road, 13 Taylorsville Road, shot off a wax. 83-year-old male had hip surgery Wednesday. He's peeing blood, conscious alert, and takes an aspirin.
1: Thank you.

0: So he just started for me, I'm saying.
1: Sam
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1: 44, when you turn 8-10-11, Huffaker Road, half a mile past Food Shack out, there is a small red dog in the road, in the middle of the roadway. It's just sitting there, possibly a dachshund mix. It's coming from Redmond Road.
2: Okay.

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2: 4635.
1: 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Now 201 Reynolds Street, 201 Reynolds Street. Compliance advising that both somebody tried to break in. The door is partially open.
2: Forza. 35.
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0: 3546 complaints about that she was inside asleep. She got up, the door was open. She did have somebody attempt to break in a couple weeks ago as well.
1: CS 304 is 1042.
2: 6 4 BJ.

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0: 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I'm right down the road from that Reynolds Street call. 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

0: 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Do you need him to respond to Reynolds?
1: Yeah, I'm about to turn on Reynolds.
0: He's at
2: 5. I think he's right behind me. Can you show me out?
0: Tim.
1: 35, you can follow 1022. It's all right. 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
0: This is a copy.

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1: 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Tank 14.
4: Air risk report.
2: 413, okay.
1: 4 was okay.
4: Four 1484, Adrian.
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1: Yeah, I got a 10 BPI, 53 TS, one vehicle, I returned. BP3 at TF Road. I have a 10 BPI, vehicle overturned, still getting further. Dispatch 2, engine 4, squad. 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
0: 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Dispatch, I guess, be advised, county has a 10 BPI, New County and Highway 2 for road, one vehicle to overturn, a non-injury. L, in the vehicle, is responding at this time.
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3: Squad 3.
0: On the area, BP3 at TF Road, have a 10 BPI vehicle overturn. We're still trying to get further, but not at this time. Inside the vehicle, but...
5: Tell me one cut.
6: Make time, want to be en route.
0: Is conscious and talking to him.
6: Terrible.
0: Our complainant, the witness, he's there on scene saying the roof is caved in and the male is not able to get out at this time.
5: That's Denver.
4: That's a 45 dispatch. You can show me out.
0: Dispatch, SO's on scene. One SO's on scene.

0: Six. Road, New Calhoun at Tiff Road, reference. Gray Ford escape on its roof. Caller stated that the roof was caved in. He could not get out. Unknown injuries at this time. SO is on scene.
1: And in a
2: father.
1: Battalion 2 is in route.
3: Dispatch, I drove all the way to Pearson Road to the signal. Dog, I'll be 10-8, en route to the 10-50.

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1: SL-45, go ahead.
0: One male entrapped. He's talking to me. He just says his hand's hurting. I'm just going to have to stand by and wait for a fire. I'm not going to be able to pull him out.
2: Day and two.
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1: 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We have everybody here.
2: Careful. Could you want I'm close? I'll come check on you. Make sure you don't need them.
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1: Yes.
0: 060-889-5656.

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2: So you were on 32, please.
1: Yes.
2: This will be at Taurus, 9x9, 519, I'm sorry. Adam David Mary, 976-8-76.

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0: The 50 Sheffield Drive, apartment A, Adam 3. Complaint is advising someone broke into his locks bar last night. Took cards out of her wallet.
2: Squad 3, dispatch. Our time is complete. Squad 3 is back in service.
1: Fifty-one, you call for a wreck.
3: I said 4, sir.
1: 27 dispatch, who's on call?
0: Boy, kill me.

0: 0.76.
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1: Yes.
0: 50958901.
1: Table.

0: Floyd, yeah, man, just responding 2209 shorter, 2209 shorter, the old Oyo Motel, suicidal male, what's up in progress?
1: Can you be out to the Oyo Hotel, Shorter Avenue, I have a 56-year-old male, 1044 threats, no weapons.
2: Devil.
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PD on standby, our service is not needed. 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
1: Hill.
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1: Never. 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

0: and enforce it. 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
1: Good.
0: Sound Lincoln Frank, 3538. Adam Tom, 3 Tom Queen.
1: Okay,

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1: Parker Road 64 took a runaway juvenile report last night. They're calling by dispatch. She's back home.
0: Passing 4. We'll head out there in just a sec.

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1: 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I'll be tonight.
0: Definitely.

0: to A3 Toyota Tacoma Silver and Color to Arena. Subject, I was out when we got the result.
1: Jennifer, just keep it open.

0: 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I'm on the zone 1038 with a possible 1055.
1: Go ahead.
0: Martha Berry of Veterans Memorial.

0: 037, you can disregard. I'm not that far from him.
1: That's 10-4. Dispatch, I'll be en route to the juvenile.

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1: You got it.
0: Target and domestic, open line, 203 Grove Avenue, 203 Grove Avenue. Apparently a male's possibly beating up a male, not sure. We heard something about a nose being broken.
1: Down for.
2: See, Sam.
0: Table. Table.
2: Down for.

0: 4 East Match. I'll be a code 1 until we get further.
1: 10-4, it's still just an open line of them arguing.
0: 10-4.
1: Call taker could hear the male say that he had marks on his face and there's blood on the counter, I guess from his nose.
0: 10-4.

0: 40-60. Caller is possibly going to be 17. He said something about y'all are beating up on a 17-year-old.
1: Stand for.
0: And the caller also just admitted he busted a glass.

0: 4860. He's also now saying that he's going to fight the police if they pull up in his yard.
1: Devil.
2: C-Scott. 44-027. I'll be done here shortly. If you want to head over to that, I'll take care of that runaway.
3: I'm already out here. I'll take care of it.
2: 10-4, appreciate it.
0: 44, y'all still 10-4?
4: Y'all still 10-4? 10-4, we're going to connect.
0: Okay.

0: 40 and 60. Also, PD went out there about 5 o'clock this morning for another domestic, the same address, 203 Grove. They're saying it was just verbal.
1: Okay.

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1: You want a 60, you 10-4.
2: 60 dispatch, I got one at a time.
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0: 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Have an 86-year-old female, difficulty breathing, still getting further.
1: Kibble.
2: Good one.
0: She is not a vent patient, elevated temp and heart rate.
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3: Go ahead.
1: The first one's to a Raven Aston. Not license, negative 29. Second to a Charles Aston, he's showing a 29 through Whitfield County, but they'll only pick up the surrounding counties, not here.
3: That's simple.

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2: Simple.

0: 234 dispatch. Dispatch, believe there's a subject that's matching your suspect description of the James Lowe subject on Glenn Milner. I'm trying to get turned around.
1: Six right now.
2: 67.
3: Dispatch team available. This is our unit, calls to Glenn Milner. Have DSP advised, has a possible visual. Six. On Glenn Milner, subject wearing a plaid shirt and jeans, walking inbound on Glenn Milner around Eastern.
1: That's a 45 dispatch.
3: That's all 45, go ahead.
1: I'm east first at east second. Show me in the route. Looks like I got a city officer in front of me. What suspect are we talking about? The GSP assistant?
3: We're not sure that's matching the description of a James Lowe.
1: So just make sure everybody is responding. Houston's there.
0: Here at GMTC or up one of these side streets here.
1: What was the description of the mouth?
3: Plaid shirt and jeans. Ten four, she was advising it's not gonna be him.

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0: 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I'm calling this other call.
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0: South on Kilway, just off a call. George PC, Adam Boy Charles, 7 Victor Frank.
1: Stand by.
2: Have you ran Hunter in this call yet? Run Hunter, Ashton, last name, Adam, Sam, Tom, Ida, Nora, 9/23/2008.
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0: four eastbound, down 10.3, 133, I'm tired.
1: Tabor, 846.
2: 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If you will, sound me report, Humber.

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1: Yes.
0: I'm reconnected just before the bridges with a Mitsubishi Outlander black and color. George Boyd Adam 612. George

0: visible. 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I was on the phone.
1: I'm on knock and talk. There's a subject in the driveway working on a bicycle.
0: Okay, I'm about to be out of here.

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1: Full units, respond to 176 Cedar Correction, Cave Spring Road, 4176 Cave Spring Road. Yosemite just passed Southwest Bypass off 27 South. Patient, short of breath for last 45 minutes, asthma, blood clot in legs, nothing further.

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1: Team 4, you're responding to 4176 Cave Spring Road, 4176 Cave Spring Road. It's going to be just past the Southwest Bypass off 27 South. Have a 67-year-old male. He's having breathing difficulty, short of breath for the last 45 minutes. He does have asthma, also a blood clot in his leg. It's going to be a gravel driveway to the right. It's going to be 0.3 miles from the roadway, white house with a red door, and a concrete pad for parking. Advise it's hard for him to breathe, but he can't speak to him in full sentences.
0: 5 square.
1: Med 5, they are advising that he's having some chest pain, he does have heart failure, dizzy.

0: 84 Alpha Info.
1: Go ahead and show me back out with that 1038 earlier. I'll be in the parking lot of the Braves Stadium.
0: Yeah.
2: 44, you need another unit?

0: 25 dispatch, ready for 28.
1: Good.
0: 3-8 Boy, William, David, Charles.
1: Yeah.

0: Yes, that's 51.
1: Please fetch.
0: Clear out to the Circle K, 5880, New Calhoun Highway, 1037 male, been in and out of the store three times. I'm not sure if he's 1056 or what.
1: Temp will be right.
0: Temp.
1: Before we get out.
2: $25 tonight.
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1: 44 copies.
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1: 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He's just leaving the store right now, driving, and I'm behind him to see what he does.

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1: Knock off.

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1: 6.1 in route revenue.

0: 25 is under deck.
1: Nice.
0: Yeah, be on the loop as far as way. Stand by on George 28. Still on a motorcycle. Yeah. Georgia tag. Edward Adam John 618.
1: Yeah.

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1: Go ahead.
0: How about County Unit want to know if they can come to headquarters for a blood draw?
1: Careful.
2: Careful. 51.
0: They have out that simple.

0: 51-23.
1: Yeah.
2: Fort Portage, Metro, Dallas, got the vehicle, I'll be turning.

0: 25. 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
1: 看
2: Sam King, Otto, 2504, Silver PC, P101 is on the old Virgil's gas station.
1: Yeah.
2: Why should we stop at the storage units?
1: Yeah. Full EMS, respond to 520 Barnett Ferry, 520 Barnett Ferry. It's going to be Offshore Avenue, number 44, lot 44, 78-year-old male. We're still getting further.
3: Man, too.

Mid-2, you're responding to 520 Barnett Ferry, 550 Barnett Ferry, lot 44 at Shade Tree Lane. Have a 70-year-old male. He was smoking a couple nights ago and caught his oxygen on fire. He has a burn around his mouth area and nose. This occurred a few days ago, and now he is in pain and not able to hold his or use oxygen due to the burn on his face. Want it checked out.

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0: 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Robert William Boyd, 5590.

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1: Hey, what?

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1: I'm sorry, turn on.
0: Were you asking about the Gordon subject?
1: 778.
0: And Boris out of Florida, in-state pick up on this.
1: Ah, 10-4, thank you.

0: 42, can you be en route to Publix? Police calling in advising they have a missing child, 11-year-old male, last seen about 10 minutes ago inside the store. They're currently still looking for him. Hang on.
1: 6, Tucson.
0: Hang on.
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0: 51 dispatch. 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
1: Two. The grandmother's going to be in the boys' sequin dress close to the front of the store.

0: 42 dispatch. Apparently the grandfather came and picked up the child and didn't notify the grandmother.
1: Cinco.
0: You saw all units tonight.
1: Cinco.
2: All units reference to the terminal way that Publix. She was advising that the grandfather came and got the child, and they did not notify the grandmother. City's going back in service.

0: 为啥处理？
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0: 42, just be advised. They're calling back from Publix advising that juvenile was not picked up by his grandfather.
1: 10-40, you show me back around.

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0: You've been route to 207 Harrison Road, 207 Harrison and Gordon Lakes. For reference to an issue with a neighbor who just wants to speak to an officer.
1: Jumper.

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1: Point 3. 16, you clear? 4, did you dispatch? Apparently, my grandfather picked him up. Now the child's with his biological father, so you can show me 10-8 again.
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4: 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Make sure he's where he's supposed to be and safe and all that.
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1: Prison, the female that was giving him the class was giving him a hard time, said she was going to turn him into a PO officer.
0: Fire due to unknown injuries.
2: 10-4, thank you.
0: 10-4, I did try calling patient, they response that.
3: Going to be en route to Flood Behavioral, one male, beginning mileage 141, 179.
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4: Several.
5: 11 is fine. So compliance will be tonight.

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0: Oh, yeah, Sky 1091 coming in, 3040 Monteverde, 3040 Monteverde, Atlanta Postal Credit Union, still getting further.
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2: Hey.
3: Is there a dispatch on camera?
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3: Need to.

0: 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Alarm company's calling back trying to cancel. They didn't say, they just said we could disregard.
1: 1039.
2: Yes, a unit responding to the bank alarm on Mossberry Highway, 1022 Pearl Alarm Company, 1022 Pearl Alarm Company.

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1: Yes.
0: Can you get an ambulance to route to the county jail? Suspect that I brought in, he's 65 or 40, and they want him transported back to the hospital.
1: Table. Sorry, what was the complaint?
0: My suspect here is heart rate 65 or 40, and they won't take him. But they also not transport him, that being the low of a blood pressure.
1: Yep.
2: We hear a few minutes.
1: Okay. I think they're advising you to your car.

full EMS response to Floyd County Jail, Floyd County Jail off of County Highway. Have a PD unit transported a male subject, low BP. Still nothing further.

0: Message, you're responding 2526 New County Highway, 2526 New County Highway, Floyd County Jail. Have a subject going to be in the book in Loop EP.
1: Thanks, sir.

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1: Yes.

0: On to Mr. Steve. Mr. Steve, on the corner of 156 and 27 North, have a 50-year-old female nauseated, sick. Still getting further.
1: Who did she send her at?
2: 60
1: pulls into 224 Maryland Davenport. Charles Zero Queen, 5056.
2: Temple.

17, you responded to 6280 Martha Berry, 6280 Martha Berry, that's your speed. Have a marine Murano, it's going to be on the lot with a U-Haul trailer. Females is sick, nauseated, been throwing up for the last 30 minutes.

I'm at 6, dispatch. Justin, out of Floyd, non-emergency, 11.1.

0: Red Man has responded to 7861 Black's Bluff Road, 7861 Black's Bluff Road. It's going to be between Milton Road and George Road. Call a medical alarm, something further.
1: Medic 16.
0: Medic 16,
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0: 16, your response is 7861 Blacksbluff Road, 7861 Blacksbluff Road, somewhere between Milton and George Road, calling medical alarm. They attempted to make contact, sounded like somebody picked it up, but didn't able to speak, and it was trying to call them again, but they're still not able to make contact with patient. I also try calling lines busy, have a lot of box code if needed.
1: 6 and clear, Chisner,

0: 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It's going to be 7681. 7681. 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

0: 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Have a 69-year-old male having pain below his chest area on his right side. It's going to be in room 313, assisted living.
1: One's clear.

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0: 011, dispatch. Is there an ambulance in route to Jim and Nick?
1: Is an employee 7 a seizure?
0: 24 an IRL.
2: Please. 6 on scene, trying to locate the patient now.
0: It's 24 dispatch. Have EMS come around to the drive through window.
3: It's PD's out where there's a drive through window.
2: Hey, everyone.

0: 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Respond to 1139 Wax Road, 1139 Wax Road. It's going to be just before Hardin Drive. Have a no problem, third party call in. She, the female dislocation, can't talk well. We're still getting further.
1: Never.

0: 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Caller was third party, has a 63-year-old female, can't speak well. Her head feels squishy. Caller was en route, EMS is en route as well.
1: ...10 minutes, and she's on Rado. I try calling the patient, going straight to voicemail, and listen for.
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1: James Jarvis,

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1: Or the one you ran in here, 10-24-77, is that the same one?
0: Yes, ma'am. 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

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Have a female fail, second brother.

0: Floydia, Metropolitan 1105 Martha Berry, 1105 Martha Berry, Seven Hills. Have a no problem. Still getting further.
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1: 10-4, is that the same vehicle that 46 was out with?
0: They're checking another time. Clear. Me too. You're responding 1185 Martha Berry, 1105 Martha Berry, Seven Hills Inn, in room 103. Male patient fell going into his room. He's wanting to be checked out.
2: Duplex.
0: Correction, now they're advising it's going to be a lift assist. Just need help.
2: Duplex.
3: Dispatch, you can start 16 and round. Disregard 18.
0: Have a female fell Friday. She's still having some pain, wanting to be checked out.

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0: 10-12, just say dispatch.
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0: 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Citizen Route Floyd Medical Center, non emergency traffic. Beginning mileage is 7.7.
1: What's going on in the car? It's got it moved down the road. I'll put you in it.

0: 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We're going to be 10-8 from Floyd back in service.
1: Mid-6 dispatch.
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0: 4654. Can you name out 2491 turn on my call? Police calling in advising there's a male and a female. Started arguing at McDonald's, went to the laundromat, now they're in there asking for money and ride, still arguing. Black male, gray shirt, flip flops.
1: What? 54.
0: They're advising the female lived in a gold GMC car. She's left twice and come back. They're not sure if she's going to come back again.

0: 160. Have a 1016 and 131 Dodd Boulevard apartment in Nora 5. Complainant's advising the child's father is trying to take her car. It's going to be a Dave in Brazil. She told him not to. We're trying to get further.
1: 54, Dave.
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2: Thank y'all.

0: think he was en route to the 1037 person, or are you still en route to the domestic? I don't know.
1: Mid 1, dispatch. Good. Show us home scene at Floyd Medical Center. Ending mileage is 8.2.

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1: KLT, go ahead. Careful.
2: I'm 54 dispatch. He's calmed down now. I'll be tank.
1: They did want him removed from the property.
2: I talked to her. She said as long as he stays calm, he's good.

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1: Dispatch 46, are you 10-4?
2: Yes.
3: Yes.
1: To the KLRM, 534. Buttermilk Road, 534 Buttermilk Road. It's the Terry residence, carport door. Zero 027, he has no backup.
4: Hope this fast, I can be in route Buttermilk with him.

0: dispatch 4451. They're calling back advising that he's up and walking now, northbound on Old Dalton towards the bridge.
1: 10-4. Zero dispatch. I'm closer than 51. I'll be around to that. He's 1039.

0: order since she realized we were no longer needed. 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
1: Same here.
0: There are 11 signs.
1: Same here.

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Toby Kaufman. 1229 of 1990.

0: 25.
1: North.
0: 21 North Third Shore Avenue, kind of a green tomato. They're advising a puppy is locked in a car with the windows up, newer model white GMC Yukon. 28 Sam Lincoln Edward, 8684.
1: Sam. 25, you call us.

0: You just have a hit and run just occurred at the Boys and Girls Club on East Main. Subject to hit complainant is leaving that area headed towards Darlington School on Casement Road and a white Ford Fusion.
1: I just got flagged down Texas Roadhouse for somebody that's cussing and screaming. I'm in an area located.
2: I bet I can guess who it is.
1: My bet's on Richard.

0: mentioning Super Drop. Black Malta, it's going to be somewhere in rural A02A. It was driving reckless, past the claim in the turn lane, weaving in and out of traffic. Last thing coming up on Home Depot, nothing further.
1: Hey.
2: He's out of time, show invalid, negative 21.

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0: 6 3 6. I'll get that 1050 after we clear. Snow 2.
1: Dispatch, you said they were in the roadway or in the lot?
2: Portable wasn't working. Everything's fine tonight.
3: Table.
4: 60 dispatch, it'll be 1039. Of course, I'll hold that 25. I'll be in right left.
3: Table. And Papa John's. EM5169.
5: This shouldn't be a jacked up white Ford.
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3: They're Riverside passing Richfield. One is in the south lane. One is in the south lane. ML fell, muscle broken, hip, shoulder.
7: And 4, go on.

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1: 10-4, just making sure.
2: Central, who do we have available?
3: 1-3,
1: it's 10-4 from the hospital.
0: 10-4. 21
1: Beckett County.
0: That's on the loop.
2: 18, copy 21.

0: Someone for dispatch.
1: I'm going to be out with the subject from my original call. Back behind Chipotle.
2: What kind of car is the complaint in?
3: Black Mazda, I believe.
2: Seven.
0: 011 dispatch. You see if GSP's got somebody that can take care of that 1050.
2: Station is West 20th. San Mary Robert 8028. And another pair of 20th.
3: That's good.
2: And David Charles William 5169.
3: They both stopped.
2: 10 for the complainants behind me. I'm behind the F-150.
3: Same.
4: 42 dispatch, 028. Sierra Lima Echo, 8684. I don't need returns.
0: Let's take you to make contact with the Mace Sprayer, please.

25. Can you be route to 906 North 5th Avenue? There's going to be a group of men sitting on the corner of West 10th and 5th. There was a homeless man walked up saying he wasn't getting along with his brother. They want to speak to an officer.

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1: Ten 4, I'm 10-26. Can you confirm a city 29 for Jerry Bridges?

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1: 04, Summer.
2: It's always been secured. 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
2: 10-4 and route.

10-4, the 28th, a 10-4, they come out to a Wellborn subject, a black 2025 Toyota Tacoma, valid and valid, address of 3059 Black's Bluff. 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
1: Ten four. As soon as Med 5 gets out to Redmond and they get clear, I'll send y'all back up. Thank y'all.
0: No worries.

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1: Hey,
3: 0-11 dispatch, I'll be out to the Eco Center for a minute, 10-6-1.

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1: Ten. 60 dispatch.
2: Kelly.
1: Both parties been advised. We'll be 10 minutes.
3: Okay.
0: 42
3: to
0: 24,
3: you want to meet
0: you at the jail? Yeah, 54 is going to be bringing him up there. If you could meet him before the Sally 4, that'd be great.
3: Simple.

0: especially in Houston areas, 27 South and the No Bypass, and look out for a small white PC. Wrong side of the road, there's two people in it.
1: See, dispatch, can you show me the area of that brother? You still following me?

0: JT, that's negative. Car was going off the direction. It said it was coming right at them in the same lane.
1: Was ahead of you, Matt, or I'm out?
0: Headed towards 20 West on the new bypass.
2: Zero 24 to dispatch. Can you go ahead and sign me a report number?
3: Yes.
2: Thank you.
3: You're welcome.

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0: Can you go ahead and drop another coverage on it, that second one?
1: 10-4, standby. We're just changing dispatcher, so good to take. I need my step up.
0: Just shoot me a text and I got it.
2: Five dispatch.
3: Thanks.
2: You can hold us out at Redmond 52.1.

0: 最具象的人。
1: Yeah.
0: Broadcaster Charles Robert Mary 2083.
2: Mary, I'm 714 on that vehicle. We jumped tonight.
1: Yeah.
3: He already left right on my arrival. I'll be tonight.

0: 25. Can you be in route 1546? I'm going to be in front of Darlington Elementary on Shorter Avenue in Bellings. I'm going to be a tractor trailer.
1: That's
0: all 45, going.
1: Show me out with the subject with 29, it's Shorter, just east of Shorter University. I may need another unit to go ahead and head this way. He's probably going to either run or I'm going to need some assistance.

0: 1026. Will you look up Billy Burnett? Make sure you still got 29. Tell me what it's for. 42. I'm in front of Urgent Care, Atrium Health, I think, across the street from Florida.
1: Yep.
0: I am going to need somebody to transport for me. I'm not going to be able to get him in my car.
2: 10-4.
3: I'm 25. There's been another SA unit going in there, 1026.
1: Fortitude, be out with it.
2: 10-4.

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1: We're going to be out at Floyd 12.2.
2: F4, the south.
3: Six one one.
2: All it is still showing the 29. Are y'all 10-4?
3: Or was it 4?
2: Failure to appear for a traffic offense.

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1: Dispatch, SL-45 and SL-42. We have not called yet to confirm this, but the social does match. The last four of the social matches.
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1: Temple.

0: Sam King Frank 1339. I'm not sure if it's a truck or a trailer. I don't know.
1: Paper, where you at?
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0: Floyd EMS, respond to 451 Chateau, 451 Chateau, apartment 119, off 11 East. Have a female that's hurt her leg. Still getting further.
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2: And O2 Econoline, 350.
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1: Definitely.

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She can't stand.

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1: 46.
0: 1025 Home Depot. Assistant manager's calling in advised they have threats made against an associate. The customer has left. The associate's been advised not to come in. I just want to make a report.

0: 61. Moving out to Chester Drive in front of Eastland Apartments. Area 28 still on the road.
1: 10-4. 63 was off to the side of the road this morning. Right up against the curb.
2: 10-8.
1: I dispatch if you just leave a note for City Street and pick it up tomorrow.
0: Yeah.

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1: Dispatch, right. Kill 200.
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0: Lightning 63. I'm reported of a black male, brown heavy jacket, smoking coat PG in the gazebo at Heritage Park.
1: Okay.
2: Devil.

0: 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I have a 76-year-old female, fell back in January, broke her hip, still having some pain, still getting further.
1: Mystics.

0: 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It's going to be a mutual aid for Bartow County. Have a two-vehicle accident at this location. 60-year-old female, back pain, shoulder and neck pain also.
1: So I'm going to want to route from Floyd Hospital to extended ETA.
2: 17's on scene, no need for status.

0: 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It's going to be in the area of Conn's Lake. I have a 76-year-old female. She had a recent fall back in January, broken hip. She's fell again today. She's cautious in talking to him, but in pain, wanting to be transferred.
1: Six clear.

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2: Six, seven.

0: I'll be transporting one female from Floyd Medical Center to Ridgeview in Smyrna. Starting mileage is 88927.
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0: Maple, and you respond to Highway 140. 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Has a two-vehicle accident, 60-year-old female, back shoulder and neck pain. 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
1: Maple, one's clear.
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0: performance is this fair? Can you give me an hour number and just read it back to me?
1: Two six zero two nine six nine two six zero two nine six nine.

0: 2542. I have a TNT and it's going to be Coosa Valley Credit Union, Redmond Road. I'm planning to have a mail pulled up and is making for its tour. Mail's going to be in a black Lincoln. David Charles Edward 2296.
1: Hey, 40, say both units out.
2: 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Channel 4 on code for the aliens tonight.

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0: 054-719253, date of birth 11-5-75.
1: Melissa Adams, see Charlie Valley, negative 29, is my number.
0: 10-4. Also got 28, please. Golf, Papa, 623.

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0: That's a 45 in this space.
1: That's on 45, please.
0: 6, 1084, 5th Tribune.
1: 10-4. At the historical courthouse.
2: Female was leaving in the silver Nissan Murano, about to pull out.

0: Agency, Clint 5, Battalion, respond to 130 North Crossway, 130 North Crossway, up Wilkerson, gas leak, possibly inside residence.
1: Clint 5.
2: Engine 6.
1: I'll tell you one dispatch. What was the nature of the call?
0: Possible gas leak inside residence.
1: That's 10-4. What was the address?
3: 30 North Crossway, 130 North Crossway.
1: That's 10-4. Tell you one, I'll be responding.
3: He does have parental rights. She's still not sure where he's going. She doesn't want to meet with officers still.
4: Not at Revenant.

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2: 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Reference, the complaint of smelling gas in the house. 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I don't know where it's coming from.
1: 25. Engine 6. Okay, warning rail.

0: 40. He advised he's on the line with him right now.
1: Can you tell 9? I'm sorry.
0: And Lloyd's advised he was on the other line with him right now.

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2: Hey, 144 Shore Avenue, it's going to be Longhorns. Have a female that fell outside the restaurant on the sidewalk. She has a knot on her head. She is bleeding from her face and nose. She is on both in her. She's conscious alert.
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4: 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Special buzz day tonight with some side test.
1: Yep.
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Angel 6 dispatch. We investigated the structure with our four gas monitor. Found no reading of the gas within the structure. 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There's no gas being supplied to this house for any appliances or anything out there. 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

0: Definitely, especially in the area. 411 South coming up into Cave Spring from Alabama. Been looking for a silver Chevy four door all over the roadway. Partial 28, Adam 3, David Union, Charles Henry.
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0: Dispatch, is Lady Manager respond to emergency nature at the bridge right there at the Braves Stadium. Got a female.
1: We're not sure what's going on.
0: She is conscious, but

0: Med 182.
1: Med 1 square. 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She is responsive now. I think she got too high.
2: 1 square.

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1: 11-10, all right. We call it Keel Way. M. Nora Edward, 5241.
0: Mm-hmm.
1: 54, I'll call you right back.
2: No, you're good.

0: 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If they're really concerned, he's in the other lane and back over. They're passing Rehoboth right now.
1: Okay, I'm heading that way.

0: Noi quando faccio? 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
1: What was that description you
0: had? It was a silver, or possibly a Chevy Cobalt. Is that the city limits right now?
1: They just passed me. I'm turning around on.
0: Yes, I see you.
1: Yeah.
0: Got a domestic at 61 Ridgeview Drive, 61 Ridgeview. Components X is there causing an issue.
1: Terrible.
2: The answer to that question is Department of Revenue.
3: Terrible.
2: Or the Lottery Commission.

0: 312-1038.
1: Got it.
0: I'm going to be Mule at 100. I'm going to be on that Chevy Cobalt, 28 through Alabama, Adam 3, David Union, Charles Henry.

0: 50. She's now advising that her ex left. He's a female Thompson. He did tell her that he'll be back in about 5 to 10 minutes. He was cussing at her and yelling in front of their kids.
1: Damn.
2: It's a table.
0: Table.

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0: This is SA-12.
1: Go ahead, dispatch. I apologize. My entire console just shut off.
0: Camp Order 27 to Teresa Stewart, Rainbow City, Alabama. She's negative 29. She is showing Class D unlicensed. I'm sorry.
1: Yep.
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0: 54. Did you ever talk to anybody at Salvation Army?
1: Negative. There's nobody there.
0: I was here at 24, that's not.
2: No.
0: Call me out of Salvation Army 1025.

0: BMS, respond to 800 North 5th Avenue, 800 North 5th Avenue, apartment 414, 74-year-old female, still getting further.
1: Med 6 from Redmond.

0: Mid-6, you're responding to 800 Northwest Avenue. 800 Northwest Avenue, apartment 414, 74-year-old female. She started throwing up earlier this afternoon, advising that she keeps falling asleep. She'll wake up, I'm going to answer her question, and just falls right back asleep. She's breathing okay, and no problem.
1: 6, please.
0: Complained to advise she does have blood sugar issues, but she's not sure how to check her sugar or anything like that.
1: 6, please.

Remedy EMS, respond to 3672 Martha Berry, 3672 Martha Berry, Emergency Laundry. Have a 73-year-old male fell out of his wheelchair. Still getting further.

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0: 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I'm telling.
1: Never mind, that is.
2: You responded to 3672 Martha Berry, 3672 Martha Berry, on Mercy Laundry. 73-year-old male is still out of his wheelchair. He's wanting to be checked out, not feeling well. Still getting further. No apparent injury.
1: 2-4.

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1: Thank you, and same to you.
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One Church Street. It's going to be off 411 South. 68-year-old male, chest pain, heart rate elevated. He's short of breath, hurts him to breathe. I'm going for the last 4 hours.

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1: Thank you.

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0: 42, 1025, 1501 Martha Ray Boulevard. It's going to be the Exxon gas station. Complainants advising they fell earlier inside the store injured themselves. They've already been to the ER. They just need to make a report.
1: It's not a police matter. 42. 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

speakerphone. 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

0: En fait, je voulais faire un logo encore.
1: Dispatching Jenny, respond to area 27 North. 27 North, it's going to be between the Shell Station and Little Texas Valley. Complain advised if you're headed northbound, there's a lot of smoke coming from a field. Possibly going to be a grass fire. No structures near.
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1: Engineer Cheyenne Route, Martha Berry Highway, past the Shell gas station, Martha Berry Highway near the Shell gas station. Caller advised on the outbound lanes in the woods, there's a fire. Can see smoke from the area, not near a house. I just advised it was outbound past the Shell gas station towards Somerville.

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2: One.

Engine 8 dispatch, we spoke with the caretaker of this property. Correct address is going to be 6275 Martha Ferry Highway. We advise with a burn ban. However, he has been issued an agricultural burn permit, burn pit number 222. The fire is contained. He is keeping an eye on it. No problem at this location. You may get more phone calls on if you could just advise people calling in that this is a contained fire. Engine 8 back in service.

0: 25. I have you on the 21.
1: Jeff.
2: Nice, you can hear me. We connected at the tennis center on a silver Camry. Sam Lincoln Young, 7607.

0: Hey, Navy.
1: Tim.
0: I'm staying with a vehicle which has two occupants.
1: Tim.
0: 5 in a row. Tim. Is it the driver? The driver. Direction and description. Okay. Newberry subdivision. About a 5'10" male, heavy set, bald. License on.
1: Hey, wild block is with it.
0: White male. No. 44 is out.

0: 54 dispatch, what was that description?
1: It's going to be a white, Russian 510 male, heavy set, bald with glasses, white male, took off running into the woods across from the tennis center by the new subdivision.
0: Was that message, Sergeant Searcher?
2: Yeah, I'm starting that way.
3: 70.9, route to Floyd, non-emergency.

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0: My number is Amanda Sweat out of Rockmart, Valley Knowles. And Travis is showing a 29 through Carroll County. Probation violation. Larceny.

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Christian Travis Flick.

0: Just pass. I need any help looking for him.
1: Have you two, y'all need any help from city looking for him?
2: If they got one to spare, yeah.
3: Asking for one if you have somebody.
0: Yeah, I'm 27 North, approach 3 mile now.

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1: Coming up to the new subdivision.
0: Did you go right on that trail?
1: 10-4.

0: SL-45, go ahead.
1: I'm going 10-8 from the courthouse detail. I'll be heading up north towards the Commerce Connector.
2: 10-144 Shorter Avenue. Going to be Longhorn. That's the rising age of older female in a wheelchair or walker begging for money.
3: 7.
4: Six, where are you coming from?
3: I'm sure, what class?
0: Careful.

0: Good, is there a load? Tree line, would it be easier for us to stay on the road and do a mobile, or do you want us to try to come to you? Yeah, 44, where are you at here?
1: PT, we're on the backside of that new subdivision, in that big dirt lot.
0: On that way, have y'all had eyes on them or no?
1: Anything so far?
0: Careful.
2: This
0: we're going to check the opposite direction.

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1: I mean, it's references at 1080 out there, March 10th Center. Officer's about on the subject's wearing a grayish, whitish colored shirt.
2: She should be back.
3: Stand for it. Is that change your name, though, please?
4: No, no.
5: 25 dispatch.
4: No.
5: I know you're busy. Sign me number, please, and I'm 10-8.
6: 11 dispatch.
4: No.
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0: 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She's.
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0: She smells like Code 50.
1: Charleston Rock deployed, non-emergency traffic. Beginning knowledge is 59.6.
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1: Go ahead.
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1: Hang that 1 second, I'm about to pull up.
2: 83, where's he staying at up here? Or are they just visiting?
0: They're headed up to the Rocky Mountain Projects.

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2: Negative, I'm gonna move closer to the connector.
1: Yeah, that's the direction I'm hearing the shouting coming from.

0: 011, you have a yellow route with her. Shannon 1-3 Alabama, the 10-6 pickup only. Also Shannon 1-3 Dalton PD. I think we've sent it before. They won't come get it either, but we can try. It is surrounding counties. They won't pick up.
1: Several. 6-10-95.

0: 24 dispatch. 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
1: Same, I'm checking.

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1: Dispatcher, we got them coming out.
2: Where?

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She went inside asking for money and asked her to leave, but she was in the parking lot of Sam's and Hobby Lobby, so that's good enough.

0: Engine 8, respond to 8 Dawn Drive, 8 Dawn Drive. It's going to be off of Old Dalton. Have a subject burning in his backyard. They're not watching it. Have stuff exploding in the fire. Still getting further.
1: Engine 8.

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1: Four.
0: Is that Jamie Hoff?
1: 7 o'clock.
0: John 21 reference, possible abandoned dogs.
1: 7-4.

0: 46, have SPMPG moving close to Panera Bread in the parking lot. No injuries. Great traverse, S150 White.
1: Danville.
2: 60 and 46.

10-4, your spot is 27, Lady Marion. 27, Lady Marion. It's going to be off of Wilshire Road, out of 293. 34-year-old male, he's seizing. Does have history of it. Patient now complaining of chest pain also. So then, brother.

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0: SF-45 dispatch.
1: SF-45, go ahead.
0: What road that was, or the dead end that we were at, where I said 1095?
1: I've been advised you were at the dead end of Coggins Place, off Jones Bend.
0: Yeah. 10-4, thanks. You can go ahead and show me 1042, code 600.
1: 10-4.
2: Small fire in the backyard. Occupants with it. 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
6: 21, if you can't leave a note for animal patrol to go out there in the morning, the animal's not in any need of medical attention. 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

0: 17, you responded to Correction 529 on Murphy Trail, 529 on Murphy Trail off Turner Road. 91-year-old female, lived at this, not injured.
1: Force dispatch. It was a minor scratch on the car. Declined to report. You can show me tonight.

0: Fleet EMS, respond to 14 Fox Hill Drive, 14 Fox Hill Drive extension. It's going to be off Mays Bridge. Have a sick call for them, brother.
1: This is a very small pile of yard debris and trash that was on fire in the backyard. Spoke with the occupant, advising the rules and regulations of the burn ban. The occupant agreed to extinguish for the garden hose. Engine A's back in service.
2: Negative. Mid-2, are you clear on the call?
3: 2's clear.

0: slash engine a response spring. Four Springs off 27 North has a subject struck a gas line outside the residence.
1: Engine 8 copies. 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

Dispatch NH, are you responding 94 Floyd Springs Road, 94 Floyd Springs Road off Old Somerville? Reference, gas leak. Caller advised they were putting something in the yard and hit the gas line. They have turned it off at the meter, so it's not on right now. It should be coming up on Beatty Road. Be on the lookout for a vehicle. It's going to be a Chevy Cruze all over roadway. Advising that it's driving reckless on the physical component. Last seen hitting inbound or wrong. Still getting further.

0: Misses.
1: This is actually Cedar.
2: Go ahead.
1: They're out to 6 Van Tassel Drive, 6 Van Tassel. Could be a reference to an argument with a neighbor that lives at 4. She was taking a picture of the female's tag that lives at number 6, and they were arguing about it.
2: Yeah.
3: Did you want to play 1042?
1: Hill.
2: Sarah, dispatch, I'll be

Engine 8 dispatch, there is a gas line was struck at this location. However, they do have it shut off at the meter that feeds this line that's feeding this house. We'll be on scene in a few more minutes. Gas company will still need to respond to repair the punctured line.

Tower 7 dispatch. I made contact with the plaintiff for the 21. I'll be on route with 63, and then I'll go over there and do a welfare check.

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0: As I'm holding a 1016, 42 Mockingbird Circle off Cary Springs. Neighbor in the area saying she can hear a female yelling and screaming.
1: I'll be around.
0: Table.
2: 37 to 63. You can describe what I got over here.
1: Can I get it? 10-4-6, sir. Dispatch, I'll be around for that 1016.

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0: 11 dispatch 1023.
1: I'm a Floyd ENS. My location is Alice Detox, 27-year-old male. Going in and out of consciousness. She's there. He used fentanyl, but he's not on the plan. He took an Ambien right before he got there, and he's going in and out of consciousness. His pulse is 98. I'm sorry. His O2 is 98. Pulse 109. And that's 4,300 mark of air.

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1: Nothing.
0: Yeah.
1: Station, are you out there, boy?
0: Stable.
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1: 10-4.
0: 63 Hilton 4. Zero 11, you're also 10-4.

0: 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Red 2's out of Redmond, anything miles will be 59.9.
1: Yeah.
2: Lieutenant, refusal.
1: Thanks.

0: disc pain, so in further.
1: Middle one. One stand down, Miss Six, got it.
2: Yep.
1: Miss Six,
0: T4, you're responding to 64 Lime Drive, 64 Lime.

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0: Can you be out to the area of Minshew Road, possibly the 300 block, 350? Got a crash notification.
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1: 10-4.
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1: 10-4.

0: Do you know if animal control is on call?
1: They are for vicious animals or animals that are in danger.
0: 10-4, we were just approached by a person at the dog park on at Ridge Prairie Park that somebody abandoned a puppy.
2: Dispatch probably wants it.
1: Dispatch does not want it. 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
0: Ten four.
2: Zero 011 dispatch. I don't know if they'll come out, but you can call them and let them know what we got. Let them make that determination.
1: Okay.
2: Unless you change your mind about that other.
1: I'm set in my ways. Thank you.
3: SO18 dispatch.
1: SO18, please.
3: I happen to have animal control with me. They said they could be en route to the dog park. It is an abandoned dog, correct?
1: That's important. It's going to be an abandoned dog.
3: Have you got a description at all?
1: How little of a puppy? We do know it's going to be some type of puppy set up.
0: Possibly a terrier mix of some sort, a bull mix, like a pit bull.
3: Have they got custody of the puppy, or is it in the pen, or is it just running wild?
1: It's going to be at the dog park.
4: Drove all the way down to the 500 block on 10-104. I'll be 10-8.

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0: 63. We had a witness call in advising that the female that was driving the red car was on her phone at the time of the accident.
1: Yeah, well.

0: is the main one. Can you talk to me?
1: Dispatch, Mid 6. The complainant's calling back from 64 Lions Drive, apartment 109. He believes he left his glasses in your ambulance.
2: We'll pull over and look, and if he did, we'll turn around.
3: We're in our green Chevy, older model truck. It's following her, the complainant, too closely, harassing her. She's in an Infiniti.
0: 13 is the room, and he was seen for abdominal pain, and that's all I know.
4: 10-4.

0: Here's what I take.
1: William has responded to Heritage Park. Heritage Park, it's off 2nd Avenue, Levy. Have a female juvenile fell off monkey bars, lost a working arm.

0: 33 57. Okay. Number 1016, I believe it's going to be 202 Reservation Street. Complainant's going to be at 17 Perkins, saying that her mother put her hands on her. I'm trying to get further.
1: There.

0: Men win this match.
1: You can show us in route the Heritage Park, Mid One Central, Mid Sixes. They're gonna pick up on the net call.
2: Dispatch copy. You responded to 255 Jewel Frost, 255 Jewel Frost, Heritage Park. 7-year-old fell off the monkey bars and possibly broken arm. Advise her elbow is protruding. No blood or anything. If you pull in, it's gonna be at the playground area to the left.
0: Dispatching for that.
3: The cousin calling in. The mom had a belt, was hitting the 17-year-old. Linnea McClure with it. Mother's going to be Trisha Finley.
1: You want dispatch? You can show us on scene.

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1: Thank you, ma'am.

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Charter Duke, it's going to be a Dodge Charger, temporary 28 to Charles, 134389 0.

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0: Being at 1023 off Half Shore Avenue, Tidal Wave Car Wash, 1071 report, her window got cracked in the car wash.

0: 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Reference male who fell face first. He's barely responding near the dog park, still gathering for their.
1: I'll be right with that.
0: Well, they're saying he is not breathing. 1 Squad 3, be advised, they're now stating he's not breathing.
2: Engine 1's around.
3: To pass out. He's not breathing.
0: You have a clinic. He's not breathing there. Starting CPR. Fire center also.
4: Fire's clear.
5: Maybe Tom want to be in around with you.
1: Anyone? 76. Put a number in this call for me, and I'll be en route to Ridge Ferry. I'm coming from the gas pump.
0: Anyone?

0: And Juwan Dawson in command, but I forget about him.
1: Seven 76 hours, I think.
2: Yeah, well, what was that?

0: think so, just now.
1: You're right.
0: I'll be out with 1046 vehicles. Going to be booze bound in just 427. 28 from Adam Adam, referring for David Ida.
2: Miss.

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1: I'll be 10-8, he's out of the roadway, he's got help on the way.
2: Okay. 1605 North Broad Street, Dollar General. They're advising there's a male that's been banned outside asking for money. Black male, black visor.
3: Right. Secure.

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1: Yeah.
0: Serial number is going to be Kilo Alpha Hotel 7920.
1: Yeah.

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1: 75.
0: Out to the jail in the parking lot. Yeah. A complainant sent him out a Kia Telluride, wanting to speak to an officer in reference to child custody. His ex is supposed to be meeting there to bring the kids in. She's a fever.
2: On the 48 Pleasant Hope, 48 Pleasant Hope Road, lot 48. 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

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I did try calling, going straight to voicemail. Count shows amputee right leg, and then fatigue and headaches, but didn't have any patient age or anything.

0: is, but I've seen around someone named Abraham. 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
1: Okay.

0: 6, Mr. He's in the van. Where can I?
1: Tampa. 4, Wood Creek Way. Number 4, Wood Creek Way, Apartment B is off of Williamson. Got a female that's taking a bunch of medicines, possible overdose.

0: dispatch request 5 and squad, respond with EMS to number 4 Wood Creek Way. Number 4 Wood Creek Way, apartment B-Boy. Have a female that's overdosed, 18 years old. I know what she's taking.
1: What she took.
2: We're trying
3: to get
2: further. 10-4. From dispatch, we don't have an available truck. Does Raven have one?
4: I'll ask. Raven, do you have an extra unit?

0: 64 Wood Creek Way. It's off of Williamson Street and Shorter. It's apartment B. 18-year-old female. Possible overdose. She's taking a bunch of medication.
1: What advisor?

0: 17, I think that's going to be all.
1: Be advised, it'll be an extended ETA.
2: Where are you going?
1: 10-4.
2: With Greekway, off Pebbleton in Williamson, apartment being an employee reference, 18-year-old who's taken Benadryl, is hyperventilating, has passed out now. AMS and PD are around with you as well.
3: Squab,
4: Eighteen, 17. You can stand down. 18 will be picking it up. We didn't. We weren't clear on the traffic.
1: 17's clear.
2: 18, you need a call back. It's 4 Wood Creek Way, off of Williamson and Shorter, it's apartment B, boy, 18-year-old female. But she's taking a bunch of medication. She's having difficulty breathing. She's conscious.
4: Amazing.
2: Is there anything there? Why doesn't she take Benadryl, 25 milligrams? I don't know how many. She is passed out, is breathing, but hyperventilating.
0: 10.
5: Go ahead, Missy.
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5: 10-4, sorry about the last thing. I thought you were trying to pick up on that call, and I was like, why aren't they on a net call?
6: No, you're good. 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
5: For real.
2: Here at the 7 West Mahan Street, apartment 14. Go okay. Up for a check on a... Dean Shirey. I'm not sure what's going on. I'm still trying to get further. Flag you down.
3: Oh, I'm coming.
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C-2337. So apparently the complainant is the granddaughter of Jean or somebody else there. I'm not sure. Apparently she's schizophrenic. She had an episode and was swinging on these two females here at this address. She's not sure if she hit them or if they needed EMS or what. She said it occurred somewhere else.

0: near Stonewall Street. Reference possible stroke. 75-year-old female. Maybe she's feeling like she's having another stroke. Mouth twisted. Just started.
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0: 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Floyd EMS is coming from Armored Chief.
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3: 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They're checking bottles.
4: Hey, more, you can say something.

Or Kingston Avenue. 500 Kingston Avenue is going to be in North Rome, off Calhoun, across from the city pool. Have a 75-year-old female, stroke possibly. If I was just started within the last few minutes, her mouth feels numb and twisted. Recent stroke also. We do a fire

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3: Yeah.
4: 011 dispatch, entrance sticker, LV 10-8.
0: 37 dispatch.
5: Correction, I have a heavy misses on scene. Davidson, fish care.
0: They're off and they'll avoid contact with her. I'll be tonight.
3: Call a complainant, Cheyenne.
5: Please, Davidson. I'm going to be riding around trying to locate his firearm. He lives on the village road. Drove off.
3: Thank you.

0: 35 dispatch, coming off with a 1046 vehicle on the loop. Charles Queen Mary 4522.
1: We're on the loop, are you?
0: It'll be just past the National Guard Armory.
1: Yep.
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4: All units, EMS running emergency traffic, Ridge Ferry Park 2, Redmond.

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2: 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One personnel from Squad 3 is rather long to assist manpower. Engine 1 is back in service.

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Respond to 538 Marin Lake Road. 538 Marin Lake Road. It's going to be off of Kingston Highway. Have a lift assist. Go ahead, brother.

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0: 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Have a lift, assist, door should be unlocked, no injuries. Med 1, she does have two larger dogs, Christian, a larger and then a smaller dog, but they're friendly. She's not able to put them up.
1: One's clear.

0: 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Two's going to be in service. The neighbor said there's nobody at home at this location.
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0: turned out to 538 Marin Lake Road. 538 Marin Lake Road has EMS now. They were called for an elderly female that was needing a lift to see us. The door is locked. They can hear dogs barking.
1: Need four copies. Dispatch, they need us to respond to emergency.
2: 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There's no injuries.
1: 10-4.

0: 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EMS on scene for a lift assist. They're needing assistance with forced entry.
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0: 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You got to drive me case number.

0: 42 dispatch code 500.
1: Oh, yes, Henderson 90 alarm, 400 Turner McCall Boulevard, 400 Turner McCall Boulevard, it's Regions Bank, point of activation, ATM 1.
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0: Remedy MS, respond to 500 Eagle Lake Trail, fires. Have a male patient, also seizing, 7 further. Yeah.
1: 21.
0: Yeah.

0: 21 dispatch. You can show some route.
1: Hey. 1821, we're going to grab it. We're leaving the ER right now.
2: Dispatch, copy. 18, you responded to 500 Eagle Lake Trail. 500 Eagle Lake Trail, the spires. Have a patient seizing, a found and confused, vomiting, room 243, 93-year-old male.
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2: 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Floyd County Police Officer picked the lock. We're standing by to assist EMS if needed.

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0: Something. 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
3: 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I'm trying to make contact with the homeowner right now.
1: You can try it.
2: 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Next 10-4, let me know. I'll run out there. 10-4.

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1: Good.
0: Are you sure the area of 74 Avenue, number 74 Avenue, complaints advising that a tree has fallen and is partially in the roadway?
1: Careful.

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1: Station again.
0: Go ahead and get public works out here. Should just be 1 minute and a assault.
2: Yeah,
1: definitely. Is there any last
0: Negative.

Fixer dispatch. You can cancel on a couple of the works. 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They're just going to need to come out some more and clean it up.

Floyd down there. Just respond to 206 East 2nd Avenue. 206 East 2nd Avenue. It's going to be off Mark Groves off of Booth Mountain. Have a subject, possible heart attack.

0: 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It's a 44-year-old male, history of heart failure.
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4: did you do 1051 Lloyd's owner's request one time? 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
1: Engine 10, squad 3, you're responding to 206 East 2nd Avenue, 206 East 2nd Avenue, off of East 2nd Street. Have a 44-year-old male, they're advising he's got a history of heart failure. They believe he's having a heart attack. He's in the floor, but he is conscious and breathing.
0: Engine 10. Okay.

0: Hey, Susan.
1: Hey, guys.
0: The roadway is waiting on the tow. I'll be 10-8.
1: Sam.
0: See if you were able to solve that one.
2: Yeah, we took care of that one. There's another call in Salem there. Sounds like someone shooting Tanner right, I guess.
0: I stand for all that way.
2: We're heading out there as well.
1: EMS, respond to 131 dot apartment J, John 1, off 411 East. Have an 87-year-old male, feels like he's about to pass out. Still getting further.
0: Damn.
3: One or six, so that'd be all.
1: 25 ADT, the complainant is wanting a 1025 at 157 Salem.

0: Man 6, George Line 131 Dodd, 131 Dodd, Apartment J, John 1, South 411 East, Courier Force Department. Have a 87-year-old male, feels like he's going to pass out. He's just gotten back from the grocery store. He's possibly exhausted, does have history of CHF. He is diabetic, but the blood sugar is reading 124.
1: Thanks.

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